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You absolutely killed it out there. You played Madison Square Garden. You covered Rolling Stone UK. You just made your Billboard Music Awards debut performance. I mean,

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If only I had told you that before, maybe I would never have to miss you. Singing by the kitchen sink.

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I wish that I could tell you that I was true. 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

Yeah, I love you. I'm in a funk, so I bought a bouquet of roses and cut them up at your doorstep. Your new neighborhood is gorgeous. I paid a lot of money for

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1: Oh, that's all right. I'm sure we're going to have a really good time.
2: Six, seven, eight, and a one.
1: Hey.
3: Hi.
1: So I have new choreo.
3: New choreo.
4: Yes.
1: Okay.
4: So it goes two, three, four, five, six, seven, eight.
1: Oh, I love that.

0: great job, everyone. Do it, that was great. Are you ready to do another one?
1: I'm ready. You guys want to do it again? One more time?
0: Where's the giant disco ball?
2: Oh, Charlie, okay.